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2: You do have that first-class seat in Today in Africa History. The month of June, we do celebrate Youth Day being on the 16th of June 2026, transpiring this Tuesday. Whole lot of other people are taking, or even it is a public holiday, but then abanye bayasebenza asikisi boss khoyalo. But then otherwise, yes, having it to also extend the weekend and make it a 4-day celebration, having it to also pay that attention to Youth Day. Please also celebrate it, also making it efficient, you know, having it to remind even other others who might not be familiar of how or even why it is being recognized. I'm talking about Yona Youth Day. Going more in depth regarding Pride Month, that is a global celebration of diversity, inclusion, and also the ongoing fight for equality within the LGBTQ community, that is a LGBTQ plus community. Pride Month commemorates the Stonewall riots, a pivotal moment that sparked the modern movement for LGBTQ plus rights. Together, Youth Month and Pride Month remind us that equality and also dignity, of course, also has to be put into order, and inclusive freedom must extend to every person, regardless of age, identity, or even a background. Let us celebrate young voices, embrace the diversity, and continue building communities rooted in respect and acceptance. Because now Pride Month provides a vital visibility, mental health support, and community connect for the LGBTQ plus population. However, critics argue that the month-long event can become overly commercialized, sometimes alienating a part of the public and also distraction from the core political and social issues. Parades and events offer a platform for queer individuals to exist authentically in public spaces. This visibility makes the society rather more accustomed to diversity and signals a safe space for people who may feel isolated, such as in rural areas. We do not know rather that some of the African countries are against even, you know, Pride Month being celebrated, or even that ritual, or even the space of having to practice the human right being having to be celebrated. But then it's also having to go with the research shows that LGBTQ plus individuals who feel connected to their community have better mental health outcomes. Pride events provide a sense of belonging, reduce stigma, and combat a feeling of shame, which also originated from the 1969 Stonewall riots. Honor the generation and activists who fought for basic human rights. They act as a yearly milestone to review how far gay rights have come. Despite the festive atmosphere, Pride maintained its root as a protest against ongoing discrimination, legislative rollbacks, and unequal right globally. I think maybe there might be a last segment of Africa History class having it to also mix the even kind of even intertwined rather. You know, I became distracted there just a little bit. But then because our guest has arrived, we arrived very early. So we'll see if maybe the second segment or even the third segment of Africa History class is going to come through. Because now the interview or even the conversation with Ukredo V. Daniels is going to transpire at 10 past 8 o'clock. Wrapping up the Africa History class.
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2: Going back to the sounds, Kolani Fihla is still going to let us know what is going on in the streets of Africa. I did also mention the Kikakuru is going to let us know what is going on around Africa, because we do know that a whole lot of festivities are transpiring over the weekend, also celebrating the FIFA World Cup, and inclusive of that, the Youth Day being celebrated on the 16th of June 2026. Siyaqhubeka khona manje. We are moving on. Keep on holding on. Siyaqhubeka. This is said by Zoltan Keys.

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4: Good morning to all the listeners. It is after 7 on this Friday morning, June 12, 2026. Traffic has reached peak morning intensity across the Johannesburg metro area. Here's your second look at the roads. Starting in Lehigh, expect some delays on the northbound of Golden Highway that's approaching R554. Anticipate delays on the eastbound of Chris Honey Road between Dynamo and Nicholas Street in Power Park. On LS Mtsweledi Road, anticipate delays on the northbound that's approaching Main Reef Road in Roodepoort. And still in the Roodepoort area, traffic is slow on the eastbound of Randfontein Road, travelling towards Gustav Street. Anticipate slight delays on the northbound of Corlett Avenue in Princess, approaching on Dirkers Road. In Mariesburg, expect some delays on Albertina Sisulu Road, they're heading towards Arthur Matthews Avenue. And traffic is slow on the N1 North, is travelling towards the Main Reef Road overpass, and travelling further north, expect delays at Malibongwe Drive. In Kaisand, expect delays on Malibongwe Drive, that's towards Boundary Road on the northbound, and approaching River Road on the southbound. In Magaliesburg, expect delays on Winnie Mandela Drive south, that's from Monte Cassino Boulevard to Leslie Avenue. In Lone Hill, anticipate delays on the eastbound of Witkorpen Road, approaching Leslie Road, and travelling further east, the traffic is slow in Paulshof, heading towards Mklanga Avenue. Traffic is also slow on the southbound of Main Road, travelling towards Sloane Street in Bryson, and there's queuing traffic on Gros Venor Road with delays leaving Douglasdale. There's travelling towards Bryson with further delays heading towards Bryanston Drive. And still in the Bryson area, expect delays with traffic queuing on Homestead Avenue and Brumfisher Drive. And in Brixton, anticipate delays on the northbound of Mercury Street. It's approaching High Street. In River Lee, traffic is slow on Nazareth Road, setting towards Main Reef Road, and anticipate delays on the eastbound of Main Reef Road in Amalgam approaching Church Street. On the M1 North, the traffic is slow. That's at the Crown Interchange, and also anticipate slight delays on the M2 West approaching the Crown Interchange, joining the M1 North. In Houghton, expect delays with traffic queuing on St. Andrew, Kosagori Road, and Houghton Drive. And in Sandton, expect delays on Catherine Street in Barlow Park approaching Grayson Drive. Expect delays on the M1 North and Southbound off-ramps. That's onto Grayson Drive. And also expect delays on the M1 South off-ramp onto Marlborough Drive in Marlborough. On the N3 North, the traffic is heavy in Germiston. That's travelling between Elands and Geldenhuis Interchange. And in Midrand, anticipate delays on the westbound of Allendale Road. It's approaching Pretoria Main Road. Also anticipate delays are on the eastbound of Olifantsfontein Road in Countryview. That's heading towards the N1. Lastly, anticipate delays on the southbound of R55. That's heading towards Arthur Avenue in Crawthorne. For any complaints, incidents, or reports of accidents, you can call 0800 002 587 or 011 375 5911. And this is Superintendent Lani Fihlo of JMPD reminding motorists to take it easy, drive safely, obey the rules of the road, stay buckled up, don't text and drive, and don't drink and drive.
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0: This is one of my favorite classical sound. This time, this is said by Lisa Shaw, House of Flavor, Volume 5. That is, you know very well when I play this kind of sound. It is a Friday indeed. Mind you, let me just remind you.
1: It's
0: What are your plans for the weekend? Let me know, because we are also celebrating Youth Day on the 16th of June 2026. That is also on a Tuesday, mind you. Others are also extending their public holiday, mind you. You know, taking that day off. No, wait again. Batampon on a Wednesday.
2: Fire, baby.
0: And talking about Youth Day here in South Africa, well, even this talent will be performing there at Hard Rock Cafe. A big shout out to Richard Dube for making this conversation possible. I'm talking with the likes of Yena Credo. V. Daniels is in the building. Super excited, because he will also be showcasing his talent there at Hard Rock Cafe. Credo V. Daniels is a South African singer, songwriter, and producer rising from Elandsfontein, Germiston. His Independence from 2026 debut album, Still Where We Were, propelled him to widespread recognition, sparking major industry conversation for his innovative use of artificial intelligence as a creative tool. Born into a musical household, his father played bass and also guitar, while his mother sang informally. His heritage is Tonga, with additional Xhosa and Mozambican roots. Good morning, Credo. I'm all good, thank you. Can you kindly just speak louder on the microphone so that our listeners hear you?
3: Can you hear me now?
0: Yes, I can hear you. So, Velenje, your official name is Credo?
3: Yeah,
0: okay. I thought maybe it's an AKA.
3: Nah.
0: All right. So, welcome to the Good Morning Africa Breakfast
3: thank
0: Show.
3: Thank you for having me.
0: So, please introduce yourself formally, because I mean, having to read your biography, you know, sometimes informally, that's how other people would prefer to introduce themselves, rather. So, introduce yourself to our listeners.
3: No, the biography was correct, actually.
0: It was on point.
3: Yeah, there's nothing I can add or take away from that.
0: Oh, okay. So growing, even having the background of musical parents,
3: yes,
0: were you actually even, I would say, forced to be in the industry? Or was it something that you were kind of even enticed at a very young age? What made you become a musician?
3: Well, I wasn't forced. Actually, like, the parents were against, like, making music.
0: Okay.
3: Yeah, like, professionally. But no, I was not forced. Like I just gravitated toward it.
0: Okay.
3: Yeah.
0: You gravitated around it. Okay.
3: Yeah.
0: So, because I also see that you are trained at the Campus of Performance Art.
3: Yes.
0: Yeah. So how even impactful do you think having to further on your studies regarding the industry? Because a whole lot of people nowadays kind of see social media as a way to even introduce themselves into the industry practically.
3: Yeah.
0: But then we do need that theoretical kind of education. So do you think it's still important to do so?
3: Nah, like, I think it depends on the person, like, on how they learn things.
0: Like,
3: okay. Some do need school, some don't.
0: Yeah.
3: You can learn how to play piano, like, from YouTube now.
0: Mm.
3: So, like, I can't say, like, you need school all the way.
0: Okay.
3: But, like, for basics, you don't need school, like, knowing your keys and all.
0: Okay.
3: Yeah.
0: And you've been in the musical industry for how long now?
3: It's 18 years now.
0: Okay. And I'm sure you made challenges.
3: Nah, yeah, like, every day.
0: Every single day?
3: Yeah, it's music. You meet challenges every single day.
0: Was there ever a time that you felt like giving up?
3: Yeah, like, this year. Since, like, this was my last album anyway.
0: Okay.
3: Yeah.
0: Is it? So this year it was basically you kind of thought maybe it might be your last album.
3: Yeah, like let me venture into more, like, other things. Let me try other things out.
0: Okay. Is that a conclusion though? Or is it something that you're still going to nibble on?
3: Nah, I think I'll give it until December.
0: Okay. Wow. If maybe you were to move on to another industry, which one might that be?
3: I am moving into tech.
0: Into tech?
3: Yeah.
0: Okay.
3: Yeah.
0: Oh, wow. But why that sudden? Because, you know, definitely you do have followers. You do have fans who might even say, oh, hey, man, you're just going to leave us hanging.
3: No.
0: So having to leave them hanging, so too, or you're just putting it on a mute?
3: No, I wouldn't say mute. Like, I would say indefinite hiatus.
0: Okay.
3: Yeah.
0: Indefinite. Wow. You know, it's the first time actually having an entertainer. Oh. About the thing, you know what? I am just going to even take that out because at times it's needed, you know, because of also we're going through the month of mental awareness regarding men. Yeah. So I'm sure having to also push this month and also be performing there at Hard Rock Cafe. What do you think of even raising that recognition or even that is transpiring around South Africa, Hore? We should, or even as men, you guys need to be aware of that.
3: The men one is difficult because, like, men, like, we're not really like one to talk about feelings, okay? So, it will be a hard one, like, if I'm being honest, like, I don't have an answer for you.
0: Oh, no, you need to have an answer for me. Let's say, Hona JJ, there's a boy child,
3: yeah,
0: you know, there's a boy child who looks up to you because you've been in the industry for that longevity. And then a boy child who is discouraged, who is depressed, yeah, who might be thinking of, I don't want to be in existence anymore. And then you having to look up to you. How would you motivate them to conquer and pursue and also just to dream bigger?
3: No, like I would motivate them like to try something else.
0: Okay.
3: You know, like try something. Like don't just sit in a dark room and like close yourself in. Like there's so much you can do.
0: Yeah.
3: Like, so much. Like learn a skill. Do something else.
0: All right. Yeah. Do something else. That was said by Credo V. Daniels. We're still having a conversation with him because, I mean, moreover, something is transpiring there at a Hard Rock Cafe. So now let's go back to your music. What kind of genre do you actually even portray?
3: I do not have a genre.
0: Okay, you're just flexible in that kind of regard.
3: Like I just make what I feel at the time.
0: Okay.
3: Yeah,
0: so. Okay, it goes with feeling and momentum?
3: Mm.
0: Okay. That's where you also write your songs, I believe? Okay, take us through the creative process.
3: Nah, usually it just starts with the piano, like get a melody, and then like write like a few words. Like depends on the mood also.
0: Okay.
3: Because sometimes you can sit like at the piano for like 2 hours and nothing comes.
0: Okay.
3: And then like while you're sleeping, it just comes.
0: Okay, and then that's where you wake up around about 2 a.m. in the morning. Like, yeah, that's where the creative mindset. Okay, you'll remember it in the morning.
3: No, I have a phone voice note.
0: Oh, okay. Mara, then having to record the voice note, you are awake. You have to wake up.
3: Yeah.
0: Okay.
3: But I'll get back, I'll get on my 2 minutes, so it doesn't take time.
0: Okay. All right. So, yes, having to even conclude and having to know just a little bit of a background regarding Credo V. Daniels, because, I mean, moreover, I still want to know which African artist would you like to work with, and then we'll extend it to international artists.
3: African, I would say, like, let me see, there's Maraza.
0: Okay.
3: Lira.
0: Lira?
3: Yeah.
0: Okay.
3: Zonke, Nati.
0: All right, yeah. No, I love Nati. Nati Ngai, ne?
3: Yeah,
0: okay, yeah, because she's got a nice vocal sound, you know. But then, and then international?
3: I'd go French, like Stromae.
0: Oh, okay.
3: Yeah.
0: Okay, I've never heard of Stromae. Have you heard of Stromae?
2: I haven't.
0: All right. Yeah, Galbon, it's like, yeah, but you're nodding and then it's
2: I'm feeling
0: like,
2: bad now. Like, yes.
0: Oh, my. What's wrong, my? You know, but I think maybe I did once or two, twice, that is, play this sound, but then I stand corrected, you know, because, I mean, overall, you know, sometimes the playlist, it has to be on a point. All right. So let's just to go back to the music because I did also mention, Hore, I'm going to play sounds coming from Yena Credo V. Daniels. And you're not Libito La Kwasha. And mind you, please also, let us know if maybe you might have a question or two for him because he is still in the building. This is in Chalo Chalo. So the thought process or even having to go and shoot the music video, let us know through the process.
3: The music video is more like it's a guy remembering a lost, let us not say a lost lover.
0: Okay.
3: Like a woman who passed away.
0: Oh, right.
3: Yeah, so like the whole music video is more like a ghost.
0: Okay.
3: Yeah, she's not really there.
0: So can I ask you, what makes a good sound? What makes a good song? Is it the lyrics or even the beat for you?
3: For me, it's lyrics.
0: Lyrics.
3: Yes, lyrics.
0: Okay. So that means that you jot down the lyrics or you voice note the lyrics and then afterwards you talk to your manager and then you, or even the producer, and then that's where you'd come into, okay, let's get the nice beat for that.
3: No, like I produce myself.
0: So oh.
3: Like I start the whole thing myself.
0: Oh, okay. All right. So let's hear this one. Let me know your thoughts regarding it, because I did also mention it is or will be inclusive, right? On June 16th, you're going to perform Jalon Jalolon.
3: Yeah, I'm going to perform the whole album.
0: The whole album. All right. This is a soothing sound coming from Credo V. Daniels and Jalon Jalo. Nice.

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0: that's going down this weekend, starting in Tanzania. The Evil Eye is a deeply rooted event in North Africa. So this is Blue Eyes North Africa, second edition anniversary. Luigi, Firas, Kobe, and more on the lineup. Performance vocal by Lina Belhaj, homage to Michael Jackson. This is at Aina, Saturday the 13th of June. 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This is on the 13th of June, starting from 3 p.m. at ZF Hall 2 Bulawayo. 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Over to Zambia, you are all invited to the first edition Mulungishi Conference on the 13th of June 2026, where the speaker Leonard Mwambwa will be on there. 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You've got Teddy Peace, Botanical, Coco Brown, C Live, The Naked DJ, P Cutter, and more. You also have live performances from the likes of P.O, Ginger Trill, Mugs from Soweto, SABC 6, Maraza, Nomfundo Yegani, Muz Mokka. This is going down on the 13th of June. Onions and All, which is at Shop 1 at 1566 Mtangao Street, Zone 1, Pimville, Soweto. 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That is looking good. There are more events. Principal Mukedi, and this is an event that says BHS Class of 2026. This is an initial celebration to June 16, but it's happening on the 15th of June. Tickets go for R50 and VIP for 100. You see the likes of Lim Crazy, Mr. Jazzik, Mdu aka TRP, Tyler ICU, DOS, and so many other people on this lineup. And I'm sure you do not want to miss it. Get your tickets at Web Tickets. Or on Pick and Pay. 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
2: And you're still tuned into the Good Morning Africa Breakfast Show, the sports edition brought to you by Kagiso Maditsilane Rakosa. Today, FIFA World Cup 2026, that is South Korea and Shesha, they will be also showing their talent. Today, I'm not too sure of the time. Asikisi boss, Marialo. Just make sure that you Google all those appropriate time to make sure that you do tune in indeed. And just moving forward, for the Group B, Canada and Bonicia will be also showcasing their talent around about 9 p.m. South Africa time. Moving on to tomorrow's USA and Paraguay at 3 a.m. South Africa time. And Qatar and Switzerland will be showcasing their talent 9 p.m. p.m. South Africa time. And moving on to Sunday, the 14th of June, Brazil and Morocco. That is 12 a.m. South African time. That is Group C, leading on to Haiti and Scotland. That is 3 a.m. South African time. Group D, Australia and Turkey. Sunday, the 14th of June at 6 a.m. South African time. And of course, having to look upon everything else that is going to transpire regarding the World Cup 2026, because it is going to continue for the full month of June, leading on to July. That was the Sports Edition, brought to you by Kagiso Maditselane Rakosa.
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2: Credo V. Daniels is still in the building, and right now we're going to conclude this conversation, because I mean, overall, yeah, I think we are done and dusted for this week. It's been a hell of a busy week, you know, even events left, right, and center, and also the viewing there, Hona Kwako, Santon Gate McDonald's, where I was there on Wednesday, yes, having to even showcase. Le Andile Ngube was also there, so it was nice to actually even having to talk about Yona Soccer overall. You know, men around me here, Katleho, I'm exposing you. Katleho is not familiar or is not a soccer fanatic. Who, who? When? How? But then otherwise, a big shout out to Richard Dube for making this conversation possible, because having to even conclude with Credo V. Daniels. Credo, Hard Rock Cafe, yes. 16th of June. Did you choose that date for yourself? Why 16th of June?
3: No, I didn't choose it myself.
2: Okay. Yeah. All right. So
3: I was given that.
2: You were given that date.
3: Yeah.
2: All right. So let us know what is going to take place. Give us all the logistics, please.
3: Hard Rock Cafe in Sandton. Tickets are 300 Rand. You can get them at web tickets. And then we start at 6 until 8, I believe. Or I go on stage at 8.
2: At 8 o'clock.
3: Yeah.
2: All right. What can the people expect? You know, your fans, let's say if maybe you might be doing something different, having to go live. Because, I mean, for every show, you need to have that particular moment you share with your fans, a memorable moment, that is.
3: Oh, like, I have nothing extravagant planned, but, like, it's going to be a good show.
2: It's going to be a good show. That's one thing you promise.
3: Show, yeah.
2: All right, so definitely a live band.
3: Yes,
2: do you also have dancers, perhaps?
3: I do not.
2: Okay.
3: I'm look into it. I'm sure, like, I'll find someone off the street.
2: Yeah. Ah, off the street. Great. Wow. All right. Okay, so it's 300 Rand, you said?
3: Yes, 300.
2: Okay.
3: Web tickets.
2: All right. At Santen, innit? Hard Rock Cafe.
3: Hard Rock Cafe, Santen, yes.
2: All right. Do you know if maybe there might be a pre performance, perhaps, or you are just the star of the day?
3: No, it's just me.
2: Okay.
4: Wow.
2: All right. So, any last words from, well, even our listeners? And kindly share your social media handles, just so that, our listeners can follow through.
3: Yeah, it's Credo V. Daniels everywhere, except Twitter, since I don't use Twitter.
2: Okay.
3: Yeah.
2: All right. So, would you be...
3: No last words.
2: No last words, yeah. Credo V. Daniels, that's what's up. So would you be performing, because I see originally, or you are also originated Kwako, Mozambique. So any performance coming up in, well, let's say before the closure of 2026?
3: I will see. I'm like, nothing in Mozambique yet. I have London in September.
2: London?
3: Yeah.
2: Okay. All right. That is your plans towards the end of the year. But then any other extension plans, perhaps maybe you might be also releasing?
3: I might release before December.
2: Okay.
3: Yeah, I released the song this morning. So I will.
2: This morning?
3: Yeah.
2: You? Okay. You've got a fan, by the way.
3: Yeah.
2: He was singing along to your song. Do you have a question for him? Irukube on the spot. Hey, Marlon, I'll tabakame. Hey, Luna Mari. I also imagine you are given a script in a bar and action. What perform? Yeah, but I maybe I can experience. I can. All right, Credo, thank you so much. I normally say to my guests or even everybody who I have a conversation with, or for coming through to the Good Morning Africa Breakfast Show. And please do enjoy yourself there at Hard Rock Cafe. It's going to go down. And once again, a big shout out to Yena Richard Dube for making this conversation possible. Right now, I'm going to play sounds coming from Yena Credo V. Daniels. Why are you here, mind you? All right. So the mind frame, having it to even lyrically, that is, yeah. You know, wangwala muli, and then watch your ena kosha kibita sedilaga.
3: No, because like I took it from the old song.
2: Oh, okay. When I enjoy, we let it in your own angle.
3: Yeah, like I just changed it where I wanted to change it.
2: Okay. All right. So if maybe you missed this conversation, make sure that you check out our social handles, being One Africa Radio TV. We'll see you after this, because we're going to let you know what is being celebrated today. And of course, give you that closure of Code of the Day.

0: 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Africa, we are one.
1: He has left the building, but then make sure that you follow him on social media handles as Credo V Daniels. Yeah, that was super exciting, you know, because overall, you know, having for even the colleagues here at One Africa Radio TV team, they were also singing along to Sedilaka, Credo V Daniels. Yes, right. So let's go back to the music, because I did also say, Hore, we're going to let you know what is being recognized or celebrated today, being the 12th of June. January 12th of June 2020. Hey, birthday girl, how shall I lap punch? How to go interview now? The interview went by very, very, very quickly. How are you? Happy birthday to you.
2: Oh,
1: happy birthday to Bonnie Julie. How are you doing, girl? Because you've been reminding me of your birthday. Exciting, you must book. I want to pick group in, but hey, happy birthday.
3: Hey,
1: happy birthday, Vietnam. How are you? How is your birthday morning?
2: Honestly, I'm feeling blessed that yeah. I have entered another chapter, yeah. Another year added under the sun.
1: Ne? Yes. And you're doing so well here at One Africa, you know, having to listen to your show and having for you to be the station manager. Who would have thought that Mbalintuli would be the station manager? So how is Mbalintuli? How are you doing, girl? Because you've been reminding me of your birthday. You must book. I want to pick group in, but hey, happy birthday! Happy birthday, Vietnam! How are you? How is your birthday morning?
2: Honestly, I'm feeling blessed that yeah. I have entered another chapter, yeah. Another year added under the sun.
1: Ne? Yes. And you're doing so well here at One Africa, you know, having to listen to your show and having for you to be the station manager. Who would have thought that Mbalintuli would be the station manager? So, how is that, you know, having to also tackle

0: Society is often divided by political beliefs, economy, inequality, prejudices, and competing interest. You know, unlike football, where the objective is clear and shared, you know, everyday life involves complex issues that can create conflict. However, if communities focus on common values such as respect, cooperation and understanding, society can build the same spirit of unity, you know, that football inspires.
1: Football really, it inspires and it ignites something different, you know. I don't know, maybe the solution to solve our world problems, just sports,
0: yeah.
1: You know, if only in a perfect world, you know, to bring us together.
0: Yeah.
1: I wasn't there when, was it Bafana Bafana and Togozo, maybe you'll let us know, when they played, when Nelson Mandela was still living, when he was still alive, and we won the World Cup. The early days just after South Africa gained independence, like, yo, the way people just came together, it's like, you wouldn't say, Uguti, we just came out of apartheid, you know? Everybody was so happy.
0: We only unite when there is sports. After sports, like, everyone now, they... you go as individual and just live your life and become who you are again.
1: Yeah, it's like when there's sports, you put on this new persona, you know, happy-go-lucky, loving. You even see, you know,
0: exactly.
1: You know,
0: once it's done, it's chai.
1: It's chai.
0: I don't know you.
1: Hey, ngati off switch,
0: you know. Yeah.
1: Togozo, we're going to come back to you. After our African history segment, just to get your thoughts on this topic. Please stay tuned. We are going into African history.
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0: Good morning, and here is your African history today. One of the most significant events in Africa history took place on 12 June 1964 when anti-apartheid leader Nelson Mandela and several fellow activists were sentenced to life imprisonment following the Rivonia trial in South Africa. Mandela would spend 27 years behind bars before his release in 1990, later becoming South Africa's first democratically elected president in 1994. His imprisonment became a global symbol of the struggle against apartheid. Another notable event on this day occurred in 1987 when former Central African ruler Jean Badel Bokassa was sentenced to death for crimes committed during his rule. The case drew international attention and highlighted issues of governance and human rights on the African continent. Thought of the day, Nelson Mandela once said, "It always seems impossible until it's done." His life reminds us that perseverance and justice can overcome even the greatest obstacles. And that's it for your African history today from Nerupangani Muraro.
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2: Stories making headlines at this hour. First group of Nigerians repatriated from South Africa arrive in Lagos. Lawyer of jailed Moroccan activist warns her health is declining. Mexico beat South Africa 2.0 in World Cup opening match. With your news at 10 a.m., a very good morning. I am Nerufangane Muraro. A first group of 262 Nigerians who were repatriated from South Africa amid an uptick in anti-immigrant protest and attacks in that country arrives in Lagos on Thursday morning. Anti-foreigner violence across the country has been gangs armed with sticks, whips and shields marching in cities demanding that people with no residency papers leave by 30 June. Foreign nationals have reported being intimidated and beaten by mobs. Going door to door, families have been forced from their homes and many have left in the face of the threats. Ghana, Mozambique and Malawi have already repatriated hundreds of their citizens in recent weeks. South Africa hosts more than 3 million foreigners, just over 5% of its population, but unemployment exceeds 30%, fueling anger towards migrant workers. The chartered Air Peace plane carrying mostly women and children landed at Lagos Murtala Mohammed International Airport. And in other news, rights group and the lawyer of jailed Moroccan feminist Abdisame Lacha warned that her health is declining repeatedly because she is not getting the care she needs. She is currently serving a 30-month sentence for offending Islam, wearing a t-shirt that said Allah in Arabic, followed by the words is lesbian. Her lawyer, Gislane Mamuni, says Abdisame, who is known as Betty, now requires surgery and could face life-threatening complications. The only option today, given that the appeal is pending and that this is holding up the request for an alternative sentence, is in fact a royal pardon of humanitarian and health grounds, Mamuni says. She adds that doctor who have reviewed her case says there is a risk of complications of death hanging over Betty. And finally, Mexico made an immediate impression on the largest World Cup history, giving the roaming home crowd at the iconic Azteca Stadium a huge jolt of excitement 4 years after a major disappointment. Mexico player understood the intense pressure and high expectations they were facing on Thursday in the opening match of the first 48-team World Cup tournament, but they embraced their role and got off to a winning start by beating South Africa 2.0 in a match that also produced three red cards. The Mexican rebounded from a massive disappointment of being eliminated after the group stage for 4 years ago in Qatar. They followed seven straight trips to the round the 16, an achievement that became more of a curse of failing to reach the quarterfinals. And here are your weather updates. Johannesburg sunny at 9 to 22 degrees, Cairo sunny at 27 to 36 degrees, Harare sunny at 11 to 23 degrees, Nairobi mostly cloudy with bits of showers at 17 to 24 degrees, and Abuja mostly cloudy at 23 to 31 degrees. Recapping your top stories this hour, Mexico beat South Africa 2.0 in World Cup opening match. For more updates, follow us at One Africa Radio TV. I'll be back at the bottom of an hour with your headlines. Tokozo Mahlangu coming up with sports updates.
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3: In your sports headlines this morning, Coach Hugo Bruce says it is still possible for South Africa to reach the World Cup knockouts after opening day disaster. South Korea came from behind to down Czech Republic 2-1. DR Congo coach hopes for good showing at World Cup. And in athletics, Keda Steyn had broken by doping cases ahead of Comrades title defense. That's it for your sports headlines. Catch the full details at 9:30.
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4: This is One Africa Radio. We are at the top of a new and fresh hour, a new page. It is 5 minutes after the hour 10. If you are just tuning in, welcome. If you've been with us, welcome back. And we hope that you're keeping warm this winter and that, you know, we are helping you to stay warm as well. We've just been talking about the 2026 FIFA World Cup result in the first hour and, you know, just reflecting that the power that soccer has amongst us as people and as a community, how it unites us, even if it's just for 90 minutes in J plus, you know, some extra time there, you know, like what a wow. It doesn't matter like who you are, where you come from. Masiti sizobheka ibholo, you know, it's one voice, one people. And Ntokozo, like, why do you think like that is? Why does soccer bring like people together in such a big way? It, like, even politics, like this level, like we know, yeah, there are different political parties. You're like, okay, now I'm with Zban Ban. And, you know, you gravitate towards that same WhatsApp group. But soccer, it doesn't have those limitations. It's like, sisonke.
3: Yeah. I think when it comes to politics, people often can be divided by the political party that they follow and their own opinions in terms of politics and stuff, which can cause disagreements and debates, leading to people being not being united. While in football, you can have people supporting different clubs but still get together and just enjoy the game as it is, because football is not just a sport. It's very beautiful and it unites people in a different and very unique way. You can have an Orlando Pirates fan and a Kaizer Chiefs fan watching the same match but still be, you know, good friends and just people who care about each other. While in politics, every man is for themselves. So
4: It's very interesting, you know, to see the different dynamics between the two. And, you know, we always talk about in politics about, you know, you have to understand the law, policies. But, you know, when I look at a country and I look at a people, I look at people from a psychological perspective, because psychology is actually what runs society. And the fact that, you know, it's the same people. Nothing has changed. Yeah. The world is still the same. But like what you're saying, Orlando Pirates, Kaizer Chiefs fan, you know, see Abloma, Humanity, there's no rivalry. But in the political space, like, it's so different. It's just very interesting to see, you know, how people respond to those two different dynamics. And, I hope that you guys are vibing with us, riding with us this morning. We are going to play a little jam for you. And then when we come back, Mulalo's favorite segment, we are going to do Celebrity Spotlight. Masibuya.
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0: Barry, yeah. Oh, hey, this was a nice
1: yeah,
0: one.
1: Very nice one.
0: Vuga. Barry, New Age Pablo, featuring Mavutela, Stonito, and Masterpiece. Alala, alala, boysins. And you know.
2: It's Friday!
0: I hear you. We survived another week, guys. I know, Hore, we want to be in high spirits, but I know we are feeling the pressure of this 2026 FIFA World Cup. You know, I thought, ukuthi, you know, sizo leta ama vuvuzela, kuzoba mnandi, sizo shisinyama, but it's okay. Masi shise, and then, you know, we are going to analyze this match. You know, we're going to keep the spirits up. We're going to keep it burning. There's still hope. So let's see what we can push. And on that note, we are moving into our new segment from 10 to 11. It is the feature segment where we highlight a celebrity or a public figure who is doing good and great things. Now, as we know, we're living in a digital age. Everybody is online, TikTok, WhatsApp, Facebook, if you're still on Facebook. But it's mainly TikTok and it's mainly Instagram right now. And, you know, some people are just killing that game. Their content is just on another level. So today we are spotlighting Kabi Lame. I don't know if any of you know him.
1: No, I don't.
0: You don't know him?
1: I don't. Hmm.
0: I think maybe you've seen him in passing. He's this guy. Like, he analyzes people's videos where they're doing things which are a bit dumb, that don't make sense. And then
1: Kabi Lame?
0: Yes, Kabi Lame. And then he copies them and then he shows, like, I think you've seen him, but maybe you didn't know his name. Yes.
1: I also know him.
0: Yeah, no, his story is very powerful. He actually got into social media.
1: This one who does this.
0: Exactly, with the hands. He's the guy. Now, you know, you can put a name to the face. That's Kabi Lame right there. And, you know, in honor of Youth Month, and, you know, all the celebration that's happening around Africa. Mm. We're jumping the borders, Khanyani, outside of SA, and we are going to Morocco, where he's actually from.
1: Oh.
0: So how he actually got into social media, it was during the pandemic.
1: Mm.
0: And I think he lost his job.
1: 2020.
0: Yes, around 2020. Mm. So any he saw an opportunity, that's when he started making content. Guys, this is your sign. If you've been saying, I want to post, you know, you'll never know where your posting and your social media content can take you.
1: Yeah.
0: It's really opening doors for people. This young man, he's rubbing shoulders with the elite overseas, let me tell you. And just from something so small, you know, posting every day. And make sure that, guys, your content is of value.
1: I also saw another post, someone saying, why are you struggling when you have iPhone? If you have iPhone, just...
0: Girl.
1: Do something.
0: Harina excuse, like, really.
1: Very true.
0: Everything is at our fingertips, you know. Especially if you have an iPhone, because, you know, if you have an iPhone, everybody's like, do you have an iPhone? Please take a picture of us, or please help us shoot content, you know.
1: And your content is going to be top tier because it's going to be clear.
0: Exactly. So shout out if you're that person who has an iPhone and people are always asking you to shoot content. And even if you don't have an iPhone, guys, also don't let that be a barrier to let you from posting.
1: Very true.
0: You know, in life, before we start things, it's like, no, I want to be make sure that I've got 1, 2, 3. I want to be perfect.
1: Start where you are. With what you have.
0: Start with where you are with what you have. Sheba yanung ke the 12th of June 2026. Time goes and time waits for no man. So you have to make sure that you're making the most of the time you have and of the resources that you have as well.
1: Yeah.
0: So I'm going to ask you real quick, what do you think about posting on social media? Is it something that's like always attracted you, or you're like, not really? If you post, like, you want to make sure that you're posting things that make sense, because it depends from which angle are you coming from, you know?
3: Hey, these days I feel like posting is part of your CV. Like,
0: that is very
3: true. The first thing that they do when you apply for a job, they look at your social media status and just judge you from there. But also, if you are posting things that you feel like, okay, sharp, this is what I love, even if, like, they judge me for it, I love it, and this is what I can do for the longest of time, go for it. Posting is nice. Also, it has disadvantages because you can find people commenting bad and then you get a depression.
1: People can discourage you. Can discourage you online. You post something and you feel like, you know what, here, I ate. Then the comment section
0: is telling another story.
1: And you end up switching off the comments. You be like, you know what, I've had enough.
0: You know, what you both are saying is so true. I'll start with Untokozo. You know, when you're applying for jobs these days, they actually ask for your social media handles. No cap, you know. That's really like where we are right now. And I can tell you, if you're posting things that maybe I don't know why they want our social media handles, maybe to see who you're actually somebody who's keeping up with the times, you're innovative, you know, you're not afraid of putting yourself out there. Guys, even if it's something simple, even LinkedIn, they'll be like, give us your LinkedIn profile. We want to see what you've posted there. Start posting kangani kangani, because then they'll see that, okay, you're actually somebody who does things, you know, outside of just work. So it actually makes you attractive. That's the modern day CV now. And like Umararo, when you were saying, hey, you know, the comments can be discouraging. Hey, you know, who post them on social media, it's only like a certain level of sibeti, as they say, Gastuana, because it's not always going to be nice. And somebody can say something, maybe that triggers you, or they've touched a wound that you have, and you're like, yo, vele ngiyacima, I'm done. But I think the people who last on social media, from what I've seen, despite of all of that, they keep showing up.
1: Yeah.
0: And Kabila Ame is a prime example of that.
1: Yeah.
0: So on that note, you know, let's take a moment to talk about one of the biggest success stories that came out of social media, who is Kabila Ame, born in Dakar, Senegal, in March 2000. You know, he moved to Italy with his family when he was just 1 year old. He grew up in a public housing complex near Turin, and like many young people, he worked ordinary jobs to make ends meet, including working as a factory operator and a waiter. Everything changed in 2020 during the COVID-19 pandemic when he lost his factory job. While many people would have seen that as the end of an opportunity, Kabi turned it into the beginning of something extraordinary. With more free time on his hands, he started creating videos on TikToks. I hope you guys are listening. Post. What made Kabi stand out was his simplicity. At a time when the internet was full of overly complicated life hack videos, Kabi would respond by silently, like Esmulalo was showing with her hands, showing the easiest and most logical way to complete the same task. He didn't need fancy editing, expensive equipment, and even words. His signature look to the camera, combined with a shrug and a deadpan expression, became recognized around the world. You know, he's somebody who really spoke in his videos. People from every country and language could understand his humor. Today, Kabi is he is the most followed individual on TikTok. Boy, I respect this guy. This now is a success story. Success right here. With approximately, listen to this, 162 million followers. Imagine you're walking around and you have 162 million people following you. You know, on the platform alone, just TikTok, and over 200 million followers across all of his social media platforms combined. Wow, this is really inspiring me. Within a short space of time, he went from an unemployed factory worker to a global social media phenomenon. You know, his success has led to partnerships with major international brands. He's even appeared in film, TV. Guys, he's even on the Forbes 30 under 30 list from factory worker.
1: Imagine.
0: Yo, this guy's story is so powerful.
1: It's a big one.
0: It's a big one, you know. And he even has a role in UNICEF as a goodwill ambassador advocating for children and young people around the world.
1: Wow.
0: You know, his story is a powerful reminder that sometimes your greatest setback can become your most greatest opportunity. Now listen. He didn't become famous because he has the most resources. We're no stressor. Hey, I need lighting. I need iPhone. I need this. He made a plan. He started, like Mulari, you said, start where you are with what you have.
1: Yes.
0: You know? And because of that, he became well known. He found a simple idea. he stayed consistent and he connected with people in a way that, you know, beyond language, beyond culture, beyond borders. And in a world where everybody's trying to be louder, you know, he's really become one of the most influential people on the internet by just not even saying anything. Imagine.
1: Yeah. I didn't talk shame.
0: You know?
1: Yeah.
0: So I want to throw this back to you guys, even to my co-hosts. You know, Ukabi, he lost his job during the pandemic and he ended up building a global career. When I personally, have you ever experienced a setback that later became one of the best things that happened to you? Ibamba, your answer. We are going to go to headlines in a few. And then when we come back, we're going to talk more about this. Stay tuned with us.
4: 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Africa, we are one.
0: So if you're still with us, we just broke down Ukabi Lame's profile. I really hope that it's leaving you feeling inspired this morning. You know, if you feel like, yo, hi, Dishubile, I don't know what to do. You know, guys, this man, he lost his job, source of income. And, you know, that can really depress anybody. But he mustered up strength. He mustered up courage. And he showed up literally when he had nothing. So when yourself, wherever you are, with what you have, ask yourself, how can you show up? Because some people who have half or even less than what you have, they're pushing, you know, they're able to do so much more. So like we always say here at One Africa Radio TV, our platform is here. We want to educate you. We want to entertain you, inform you. And most importantly, we want to leave you feeling inspired. So I really hope that Ukabi's story has truly inspired you wherever you are, wherever you're tuning in from. And also just let us know, as I'm going to ask my co-host when we come back from news and sports, have you ever experienced a setback that later became one of the best things that ever happened to you? We really want to hear your stories. Please hit us up on WhatsApp. It's 078-934-9311. If you're outside of South Africa, it is +278-934-9311. 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
1: It's 30 minutes past the hour, 10 a.m., and I am Nonfangane Moraro, bringing you the latest headlines across Africa and beyond. Shebema Bena back in court for bail appeal. Somali ref Omar Atan picked for UEFA Super Cup after US World Cup ban. Mexico beat South Africa 2.0 in World Cup opening match. And that's it for your news headlines at this hour. Stay tuned for more news updates at the top of the hour. Tokozo Mahlangu coming up with sports updates.
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6: Coach Hugo Broz says it is still possible for South Africa to reach the World Cup knockout after opening day disaster. South Korea came from behind to down Czech Republic 2-1. The DR Congo coach hopes for good showing at World Cup. And in athletics, Geta Stein had broken by doping cases ahead of Comrades title defense. Good morning to you. I am Thokozo Mahlangu with your sports news. Hugo Broz insisted that it is still possible for South Africa to reach the knockout stages of the 2026 FIFA World Cup despite seeing two players dismissed in their 2-0 loss to Mexico on the opening day of the tournament. Julian Quiñones's early thunder strike put Mexico ahead at the Estadio Azteca after pouncing on Sipepelo Sithole's heavy touch, and bad would only turn into worse for South African midfielder when he was shown a straight red card early in the second half for hacking down Brian on the edge of the box. South Korea came from a goal down to defend Czechia to defeat Czechia 2-1 in a 2026 FIFA World Cup Group A clash at the Estadio Akron in Zapopan on Friday morning. The Turkic Warriors fell behind to Ladislav Krejcik's opener for the Norodok just before an hour mark, but Huang Inbuam scored a superb equalizer and provided the assist for Oh Hyun Kyu's 80th minute winner as the Asian side joined Mexico at the top of the standings on 3 points. Sebastien Desabre, coach of the World Cup team from Ebola-hit Democratic of Republic of Congo, said he hoped his team would put a good showing after they were allowed to enter the United States on Thursday. Desabre said he hoped the team could bring some pleasure to their fans. The squad had arrived on a flight from Paris after the U.S. authorities insisted they serve a 21-day quarantine period before entering U.S. soil. And in athletics, the four-time Comrades Marathon champion Heda Stein says it breaks her heart to see athletes tarnishing the sport through doping as she prepares for another shot of history in the ultimate human race on Sunday. The Hollywood Athletics Club star, widely regarded as the queen of South African ultra-distance running, will line up for the 99th edition of the Comrades Marathon Up Run from Durban to Pietermaritzburg, chasing a fourth consecutive title and a fifth overall crown. Ntokozo Mahlangu, One Africa Sports.
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1: Simunye, we are one. We are one indeed. If you're just tuning in, it's 10:41, and if you've been with us from Diwane, which was at 9 a.m., we are keeping things hot and heated in the studio for you this morning, keeping you warm this winter morning. Now. Okay, we know that this is soccer football season, and you know, we've just been talking about how soccer really, really unites us, people from all different backgrounds, ethnicities, even religions. There are no limitations when it comes to sports. You know, that's one of the most beautiful things about it. And in the studio, we're just talking about, you know, why is it not the same with politics? So now we're going to move on to our second topic, or rather our second reflection question under this topic. While I am setting up, just asking you guys, the soccer fans that are there at home, are you enjoying the World Cup? Do you think you're going to be able to watch all the matches? If not, are you going to record? Like, let us know, because, you know, and earlier on, we were talking about, you know, how football, it unites all people from different backgrounds, and what is stopping us from achieving the same unity outside of sport. And now we're asking ourselves, does sport genuinely solve divisions among people, or does it simply distract us from them for a short time? Tokozo, what do you think?
2: Number one, I feel like it distracts us, because with sports, you put your differences aside and come together to actually root for your team to win. The main goal is for your team to win. So there's nothing that constantly reminds you of how bad the state is and how politics are this, politics are that. So yeah.
1: Yeah, no, that's so true, you know. I think because for a little while, we're not always like reminded, these are the problems, these are the issues. Because just like when Nigeria, when you're at home, maybe your parents or your family member is always on your neck asking you, yenza lento le. At some point, you're like, ay, nyege, you know. But when you're like maybe doing something that's fun together that you both enjoy, keep peace, you know. So with football, it's like kind of the same thing. Muraro, what do you think? Like, does sport genuinely solve divisions between people, or is it just distracting us for a short time?
3: Sports can help reduce division by bringing people together around a shared passion, creating moments where differences in race, culture, region, or social status seem less important. You know, through teamwork, respect, and a common goal, sports encourage people to interact positively with others, you know, they might not normally connect with. So in this sense, sports can build understanding and strengthen social bond. Sports do not automatically solve the deeper causes of division in society. Many social, political, and economic issues remain even after the game ends, you know. While sports may temporarily shift attention away from these differences, you know, they can also provide a foundation for lasting unity if the values learned through sports, such as respect, inclusion, and cooperation, are carried into everyday life. Therefore, sports can be both a short-term distraction from division and a long-term tool for overcoming it, depending on how society chooses to use its lessons.
1: Depending on how society chooses to
3: use its lessons.
1: Yeah, you know, at the end of the day, like, the government can only do so much. They can't be in every community, every household. And like what you're saying, that responsibility, it lies on us. I'm just thinking, when people, they go to watch a match, go soccer stadium, when you're going through that gate, nobody's saying, oh, yeah, this color, yeah, this color. Oh, yeah, this religion, yeah, this religion. Oh, yeah, this and that. Because it's like everywhere we go, it's like subconsciously you're always put into a category. You're either this or that in one way or another. Even when we fill out forms, race, it's there. It's like we're always reminded of division. We're always reminded of problems. But when it's soccer, everybody's like in the same spirit.
3: Yeah.
1: You know, I see Sonke, Homonati, we're all on the same level, all going to achieve one thing.

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We are One Africa Radio TV on YouTube.

0: All the sounds of Africa, right here. We are One Africa Radio TV.
1: I'll show you. Yeah, I will. I'll show all of you. I swear, just watching, you'll see, damn you! 996, 997, 998, 999! It doesn't matter if it takes a year or two or 10 or 100, I don't care! I will be the Wizard King. Nothing's going to stop me. Yeah, fine, so maybe I won't get to join a Magic Knight squad today. But no matter what anyone says, and no matter how many times I might stumble, I won't give up! I will become the Wizard King! Even as much as I've trained my body, I don't stand a chance. Captain Yami is still fighting. He pushed past his limits, and here I am. Stand up. Come on, stupid body, move! I won't give up! I'm still not giving up.

0: I see it, not giving up is the strongest weapon I've got. And there's no
1: Follow
0: way I'm gonna
1: on Instagram at One
0: so
1: Africa
0: smart.
1: Radio TV.
0: I'll show you. Yeah, I will. I'll show all of you. I swear, just watch and you'll see, damn you! 996, 997, 998, 999! It doesn't matter if it takes a year or two or 10 or 100, I don't care! I will be the Wizard King. Nothing's going to stop me. Yeah, fine, so maybe I won't get to join a Magic Knight squad today. But no matter what anyone says, no matter how many times I might stumble, I won't give up! I will become the Wizard King! Even as much as I've trained my body, I don't stand a chance. Captain Yami is still fighting. He pushed past his limits. Here I am. Stand up. Come on, stupid body, move! I won't give up! I'm still not giving up.

0: 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And there's no
1: way
0: I've got
1: a modern African edutainment. 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